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1: You really get the very best. You really get the very best, and you get it from the original artist.
0: This goes.

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Dance with me. One, two, three. Move your feet. One, two, three. Feel the beat. One, two, three.

Move your feet. Count. 1, 2, 3. Dance with me. 1, 2, 3. Move your feet. 1, 2, 3. 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Fuck me.